It's The Drive Home with Chrissy. Thanks for being here. We'll throw it back with some Toby Keith, Riley Green on the way, the new Ella and Morgan duet, and a little over an hour, your chance to see them in Chicago. Now it's Nate Smith and World on Fire.

on Marshall's was just killed off. Yeah, he was only there for 4 episodes, but I guess he made a really big impact. So I'm sure this isn't the last we'll see him on TV. I mean, obviously as a judge on The Voice, but I'm talking about TV shows. He'll probably be in movies. He's touring. I mean, Riley Green can do everything, right? It's kind of like we can't get enough of him, just like Morgan and Ella right now. And you're

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4: 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It's dangerous and illegal. So talk with your kids, because when you talk, they hear you.

0: I'm Chrissy with the drive home. Morgan was in Indiana this past weekend. 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That was pretty cool. Who will walk out with him in Chicago? You might be able to see it live. Chance to win in less than an hour.
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1: Tomorrow morning, it's crazy, but what is in Amy's algorithm? 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

Chrissy with your drive home. Wouldn't you love to see these two sing this song at their show live in Chicago? In less than an hour, your shot to head to the Windy City, complete with tickets, hotel, and transportation. Here's Morgan and Ella. I can't love you anymore.

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That's going to do it for me, Chrissy, with your drive home. Evan Paul and the Taste of Country Nights is up next. He'll have another code for you at 720 for your shot at that amazing trip to Chicago to see Morgan Wallen's Still the Problem tour with Ella Langley. Again, that code comes up at 720. Have a great night.

this and turn this truck around on Taste of Country Nights with Evan Paul. I got a lot coming up for you this hour. I'll tell you how to win a $500 Visa gift card shortly. Hardy's on the way with Tim McGraw, Eric Church, and Morgan Wallen. And speaking of Morgan Wallen, here's Chase and you.

0: Taste of Country Nights, hanging out with Blake Shelton. Was it cool working with Post Malone for Pour Me a Drink? What was that like?
1: Man, that really got me fired up again, honestly, about wanting to make a record and stick my neck back out there again, because, you know, being around Post Malone, I don't know if you've had a chance to interview him or be around him yet, but he's the happiest, most fired up human being I have ever met in my life. I mean, every single second of the day is a party for Post Malone.

0: Vincent Mason. That's called Wish You Well on Taste of Country Nights. A 96-year-old grandma is going viral on TikTok for funeral rules that she has for when she does pass away. And those three rules, she says, she wrote them down. Cry, but not too much. Bertha isn't invited. Dang, what did Bertha do to grandma? And the third rule of a 96-year-old grandma that's going viral for giving her funeral rules, the third rule is get drunk afterward. What a gem of a human. Her name is Grandma Lil, and she's going viral on TikTok. She's 96 years old. She's got over 50 million people checking her out. Good for her.
1: Sealy Lake knows number one for...
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Taste of Country Nights. A little fun fact about our next artist, John Morgan. He's quietly been a writer of some of Jason Aldean's biggest songs of Jason Aldean's career, and then recently decided to step out himself and sing some of the songs he wrote. Here's one of them. It's called Kid Myself from John Morgan on Taste of Country Nights with Evan Paul.

0: 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We're hanging out with our guest co-host tonight, Kenny Chesney.
1: What's the difference, would you say, like when you're playing one of your stadium shows as opposed to like a small, intimate show? Like, what's the difference as a performer?
2: Well, they're both, I mean, it's two different animals. You know, to go to a stadium show, when I first started doing stadium shows, I went, wow, there's a lot more ground to cover. You know, I got to the point where we felt really good in arenas and we'd worked our way up to that point. And then we started going to the stadiums and that's a whole different, you know, different level. But we've been doing stadiums now since 2005. It's crazy to think about. So in the planning and in the production and in the planning of the set list, I've in my brain, I'm going, okay, how good a shape are you going to have to be in to do this? And it's always, I've got to be... You know, the music's one thing. Jack and

playing on Taste of Country Nights. We're only a couple months away from some fireworks during the 4th of July. Here's Kelsey Hart with fireworks. Get us warmed up. Taste of Country Nights.

0: you there from Kelsey Hart. That's called Fireworks on your second shift here with Taste of Country Nights. It's Evan Paul. What's happening out there in radio world? What you got going on, man?
1: I'll tell you, man, I'm outside hosing off my driveway. I've been out here for about an hour. One of the dang kids next door to plays with my son left a whole peanut butter and jelly sandwich on the driveway for about 3 hours, and it was just covered in ants. So I've been spending the past while out here trying to drown all of them and put them, all the ants down the drain, and it is not easy, I tell you what.
0: Oh, that happened to me the other day with our 2-year-old dropped a popsicle right on our front porch, and it ended up being like a stadium full of ants came to show up. You know, I was like, oh my gosh.
2: Montana's number one for new

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0: Taste of Country Nights. Our special guest co-host tonight is Jason Aldean. Big collaboration, of course, on your album, Songs About Us, called Songs About Us, with Luke Bryan. Was there ever a Luke Bryan song that you heard and you were like, dang, I wish I got that one?
1: You know, I remember Drunk on You, which Luke had a big hit on, and I remember them pitching me that song at some point, and I don't remember which album it was for, but I remember them pitching the song and me just thinking at the time, like, man, it's really cool, but it's not what we're looking for. We were looking for tempos. We kind of had the rest of the album done, and I was kind of looking for one specific thing, and just that wasn't it. And then I heard his version of it later, and I was like, yep, missed that one, you know. But, you know, honestly, I mean, songs land where they're supposed to, and I think he was supposed to end up with that one. Obviously had a huge hit on it, and we may not have. So it was that's just one that I remember we didn't cut that it ended up being a hit. Man, over the last 20 years, our songs have probably been soundtrack to a lot of people's lives out there that have listened, you know, and Luke's as well. Love them or hate them, they've been the soundtrack to your life probably a lot over the last 20 years.

0: Morgan Wallen featuring Post Malone, I Ain't Coming Back on Taste of Country Nights. And speaking of Morgan Wallen, I know you'd like to go see him in concert, especially for free. 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Now, the only way to register on this show is to be listening tomorrow night. It'll be right after 7 o'clock. I'll get on here and give you a code to enter on the website, and you have like an hour to enter that code, and that unlocks an entry for you. So make sure you're listening tomorrow night right after 7. Speaking of Ella Langley, one of my favorite tracks from her, Weren't for the Wind. I got that coming up next for us on Taste of Country Nights. 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
9: one. Terrible news to start our sports segment here. The Memphis Grizzlies announced that their 29-year-old forward Brandon Clark has died. NBA Commissioner Adam Silver said via a statement, "We are devastated to learn of the passing of Brandon Clark. As one of the longest tenured members of the Grizzlies, Brandon was a beloved teammate and a leader who played the game with enormous passion and grit. Our thoughts and sympathies are with Brandon's family, friends, and the Grizzlies organization." TMZ did report Tuesday afternoon that Clark's death is being investigated as a possible overdose. Sports news on the other end of the spectrum. Ted Lasso star Christo Fernandez, he plays as Danny Rojas. He has signed on to become a professional football player with the USL championship side El Paso.

0: Bates. We are hanging out right now with Zach Topp. Tell me about growing up in your house, the music that was always playing.
1: My folks had George Strait playing in the house, you know, nonstop. That was their favorite. So grew up on a lot of that. And then on a lot of Marty Robbins too. We loved cowboy songs. Anything to do with that was, I was really into. But I was, you know, 8, 9, or 10 years old starting to, I started playing when I was 5 years old and wow. Took it real serious. I played guitar probably for 3 hours a day, you know, from the age of 5 to 15. That was, my folks had a briefcase of cassette tapes and they had a tape machine down in the basement and I'd go sit in a little music room and put them tapes in one by one and try and learn every one of them on guitar and learn the words to them and sing them and stuff. And so, you know, they had a bunch of that old country stuff and I just loved it. I was ate up with it. I didn't want to hear anything else.

0: You know, you don't say this often, but thank God for an injury. Tucker Wetmore got injured and ended his football career in college, picked up the guitar, and that's how we get songs like that. Hey, it's Evan Paul on the radio with Luke Combs now. Here's Better Together.
1: A 40 HP Johnson on a flat bottom metal boat. Coke cans and BB guns, barbed wire and old fence posts.

0: country from Low Cash. That's their brand new song called Wrong Hearts on Taste of Country Nights. It's Evan Paul. Let's get a look at what's trending in country music at tasteofcountry.com. I recently interviewed Jason Aldean. We got to talking about a song on his new album called Help You Remember.
1: It was written about my uncle who passed away in Lewy body dementia and my father-in-law who currently has Lewy body dementia. So it's, you know, it was one of those things that we wrote. It was like a really personal thing. And so, you know, you hear other people's stories about whether it be Alzheimer's or Parkinson's or dementia or things that, you know, their family members are going through. And I started noticing anytime we would play it for somebody that was going through any of that stuff, man, it was like waterworks, tears, and, you know, it was really kind of hitting a nerve with people. And so, you know, it's been cool to see. I mean, I think, you know, we kind of wrote that as like a little bit of a therapeutic thing, I think, for me and for like my family and my wife's family.
0: More from my Jason Aldean interview at tasteofcountry.com.
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2: one. Terrible news to start our sports segment here. The Memphis Grizzlies announced that their 29-year-old forward Brandon Clark has died. NBA Commissioner Adam Silver said via a statement, "We are devastated to learn of the passing of Brandon Clark. As one of the longest tenured members of the Grizzlies, Brandon was a beloved teammate and a leader who played the game with enormous passion and grit. Our thoughts and sympathies are with Brandon's family, friends, and the Grizzlies organization." TMZ did report Tuesday afternoon that Clark's death is being investigated as a possible overdose. Sports news on the other end of the spectrum. Ted Lasso star Christo Fernandez, he plays as Danny Rojas. He has signed on to become a professional football player with the USL championship side El Paso Locomotive. That's a look at sports. I'm Ace Sourwell.
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Number 3.

0: Kicking off your Taste of Country Nights top three countdown, another Ella Langley track in there with Be Her. It's Evan Paul with your three most requested songs of the night. Number two comes to us from...
1: This is Megan Maroney, and if you love new country, you have it in the right spot. Taste of Country Nights with Evan Paul.

0: Not to be confused with Rocky Mountain Oysters. That's Rocky Mountain Low. Corey Kent, Co. Wetzel, number one tonight on your Taste of Country Nights Top 3 Countdown. It's funny because you've likely heard this song so many times that you now know it like a back road. Here's Sam Hunt.
1: Got a girl from

0: New country there from Atlas. That's called Devil Ain't Done. Taste of Country Nights with Evan Paul. Trying to spread some good news and some joy for your second shift here. 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We need more people like you, Gunner, in the world. Thank you for what you do. Hang on, we're coming back. I got Rascal Flatts' Life is a Highway kicking us off next on Taste of Country Nights.
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5: 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I'm not going to lie to you.
4: It's tough. But even like the guitars, like the riffs are the same, but they're different guitars. It adds more of a.
3: 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Jodon played that awesome. It's a hot take. A hot take for sure.
4: Oh, gosh. Let's keep it going now with Luke Bryan and Country and She Knows It on Taste of Country Nights.

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1: Double wide, quick stop, midnight tea, top jack and a cherry coke town. Mama and daddy put the roots right here, cause this is where the car broke down. Yellow dog school bus, kicking up red bus.

Taste of Country Nights. Check this one out. Lauren Elena featuring Chase Matthew. Lauren told me this was her husband's favorite song of all people. It's called All My Exes.

0: Country. That's Lauren Elena featuring Chase Matthew and All My Exes on Taste of Country Nights. Real quick, I want to let you know that tomorrow night, right after 7 o'clock, I have another code that I'm going to give you on the show that you can enter at tasteofcountry.com to unlock a special entry for yourself and a guest to go see Morgan Wallen and Ella Langley in Chicago. Jealous? That would be so cool. You know what? Whenever they send these emails to us to about the next contest, they always write, a reminder, you can't win, Evan. You work here. I don't know why they keep doing that. Maybe it's because I keep registering to win. I got your chance to register to win that trip tomorrow, right after 7 o'clock on Taste of Country Nights. Speaking of Ella Langley, we'll kick things off with Choosing Texas next.
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Here's Dylan Scott with what he'll never have.

0: Country there. That's Josh Ross and Hate How You Look on Taste of Country Nights. 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
1: Hi there. 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It was my daughter's birthday yesterday, and that's where she wanted to go. We're in the car right now, and we were wondering if you could give our daughter Angelique a shout-out. She just turned 12 today, and she loves Ella Langley. If you can play anything from Ella Langley and give her a birthday shout-out, we will be so grateful. Thank you so much.

0: Oh, happy birthday, Angelique. I'm jealous that you got to go to Hibachi. That's my favorite. I'm going to play Ella Langley for y'all right after Graylin James and Water at a Wedding. 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
1: Well, I didn't want to show up, but our families go way back. So when you said your vows, that's exactly where I sat. Thank God for open bars, because watching all this ain't

One of the latest from Ella Langley. She's got a few out there now. Be Her on Taste of Country Nights. I'm still waiting on them to come out with some calorie-free fried chicken. That

and Al Dean. How far does a goodbye go on Taste of Country Nights? Here we go, ladies and gentlemen. There's been a lot of chatter online about this lately, and it's finally been released. Kenny Chesney's brand new song, it's called Carry On.

0: country from Kenny Chesney. That is called Carry On. Kenny Chesney been putting out new country for decades now. It's Evan Paul, and I want to get you out to see Morgan Wallen in Chicago. He'll be there with Ella Langley at Soldier Field. 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I think they have a pickle on top or something. 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
3: one. Terrible news to start our sports segment here. The Memphis Grizzlies announced that their 29-year-old forward Brandon Clark has died. NBA Commissioner Adam Silver said via a statement, "We are devastated to learn of the passing of Brandon Clark. As one of the longest tenured members of the Grizzlies, Brandon was a beloved teammate and a leader who played the game with enormous passion and grit. Our thoughts and sympathies are with Brandon's family, friends, and the Grizzlies organization." TMZ did report Tuesday afternoon that Clark's death is being investigated as a possible overdose. Sports news on the other end of the spectrum. Ted Lasso star Christo Fernandez, he plays as Danny Rojas. He has signed on to become a professional football player with the USL championship side El Paso

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I'm not. I'm always trying to tell the truth. Hey, it's Evan Paul, Taste of Country Nights. Welcome to the show. I got a full hour of new country coming at you, including Morgan Wallen, Kane Brown, Justin Moore, now Ella Langley. Turn this one up.

Justin Moore, and time's ticking on Taste of Country Nights. It's Evan Paul on the radio, and my mom, bless her heart, she's in her mid-70s. She's visiting my wife and I and our 7-year-old and our 2-year-old, and she's staying with us. You know, she's visiting for a couple days. The one thing that my wife always rolls her eyes at, my mom constantly tells stories about me and when I was a kid. Like, if we're like, yeah, our daughter Libby's playing softball, she'll be like, you know, Evan was quite a baseball player. He threw 2 no-hitters. And my wife is like, okay, yes, I know that. Or our daughter did good on her progress report at elementary school, and I told my mom yesterday, and she was like, you know, your IQ was so much higher than your brother's, and he's a lawyer. I just was like, I gotta share this with you when I came to work. So hopefully.

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0: here with George Burge. How do you, is it like nerve-wracking that your first couple songs went to number one? Like, is it hard putting out your, figuring out what your next one's going to be?
1: I had been praying and really struggling with what my next single was going to be. There's a lot of weight trying to back up hits in country music because they're so, so hard to come by. And there's so much music out there, and there's so many talented folks, and trying to separate yourself and make music that means something and says something, but it's still something that people want to have on repeat. It's just like this weight on your shoulders, you know? And when I wrote Mind on You and when I wrote Cowboy Songs, I knew I had the single, and I had not had that feeling yet. And so I've been praying about it. This song just came to me like out of thin air.

didn't teach me this in broadcast school. I didn't go to broadcast school, but if I did, they wouldn't have taught me this. Here we go. Here's a song from the Chief about the boss. It's Eric Church and Springsteen on Taste of Country Nights.

Co. Wetzel featuring Jesse Murph and High Road on Taste of Country Nights with Evan Paul. Hang in there with me. On the way next, we'll talk about country music news and what's trending at tasteofcountry.com after Bailey Zimmerman and Chevy Silverado on Taste of Country Nights.

0: country there. That's Bailey Zimmerman and Chevy Silverado. Taste of Country Nights. It's Evan Paul. Let's get a look at what's trending in country music at tasteofcountry.com. I recently interviewed Jason Aldean. We got to talking about a song on his new album called Help You Remember.
1: It was written about my uncle who passed away in Lewy body dementia and my father-in-law who currently has Lewy body dementia. So it's, you know, it was one of those things that we wrote. It was like a really personal thing. And so, you know, you hear other people's stories about whether it be Alzheimer's or Parkinson's or dementia or things that, you know, their family members are going through. And I started noticing anytime we would play it for somebody that was going through any of that stuff, man, it was like waterworks, tears, and, you know, it was really kind of hitting a nerve with people. And so, you know, it's been cool to see. I mean, I think, you know, we kind of wrote that as like a little bit of a therapeutic thing, I think, for me and for like my family and my wife's family.
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0: Morgan Wallen, Hardy, and one of the best commencement speech givers I've ever heard, Eric Church with MacArthur on the third shift. Eric Church was given the commencement speech at North Carolina Chapel Hill over the weekend. And if you haven't got a chance to listen to it, plenty worth the time. But unfortunately, it didn't really start out well. They couldn't hear him.
1: I want to say that I grew up, as was mentioned. Oh, they can't hear me? Okay. You got me now? All right. Should I juggle or what do you want me to do?
0: Talk about an awkward moment. He sat there and strung the guitar. I mean, if anybody had control, though, it was him. He's dealt with that kind of stuff before. And he went on to give one of the most incredible speeches I've ever heard. He compared life to the strings on a guitar. If you haven't had a chance, it's on YouTube. You can see the whole thing. Just look up.
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1: Tomorrow morning, it's crazy, but what is in Amy's algorithm? 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
2: I

so many schools are giving their commencements these days, Luke Combs was able to earn an honorary degree in music from Appalachian State. I think he's earned it for sure. 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
1: We attempt to unravel some of the confusion over the lifting of hunting restrictions on 55 federal land areas in Montana. National parks and national recreation areas are still a no-no, of course, and we have other details as well. And the Missoula County Attorney addresses the crime increases at the Missoula Pavarello Center.
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0: taking you through the late nights on the third shift. I'm Brett Allen playing the big hitters, man. I got all the big names coming up. Luke Bryan, Ella Langley, and the newest coach on The Voice. They got another country coach coming back. I'll tell you about that after Jason Aldean. Here's Girl Like You.
1: Love how you close your eyes when I pull you in closer.

0: anxiety is bad for you, but it actually might be helping you live longer. I've got that coming up for you. But first, the newest coach on The Voice. They had Reba, they had Blake, they had Kelly Clarkson. Now they're going to have Riley Green.
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4: You can tell your old man you'd do some largemouth fishing another time. You got too much on your plate to bait and cast a line. He can always put a rain check in his hand.

You know I awoke all alone one Sunday morning with this song stuck in my head. And in that moment, something or someone spoke to me. They said there was still a verse that needed to be written for this song. And to get up and write it down. There's a book that's sitting in your house somewhere that could use some dusting off. There's a man who died for all our sins, hanging from the cross. You can give your life to Jesus, and he'll give you a second chance.

heard that stress and anxiety are bad for you, and evidently together they are, but a different kind of anxiety might actually be good for you. It's the Third Shift. I'm Brett Allen. They did a study that showed certain types of anxiety can actually help you live longer. The first is the unhealthy type, the one that's tied to stress and mood swings and poor mental health. But then there's another one described as, they're calling it, emotional reactivity and internal stability. They call it ERIS. It means, you know, being cautious and anxious without the emotional instability. Folks with ERIS, E-R-I-S, had a 35% lower risk of death over 15 years. So, yeah, if you're anxious about being anxious, maybe your anxiety is actually

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It's the third shift. 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Check out all the sights and one of the biggest country shows of the summer. Morgan Wallen, Ella Langley, same place, almost the same time. You can win it for free. Be listening today. We've got five coats to give you. First one's at 8:20 this morning. Here's Megan Maroney and Beautiful Things on the third shift.

If you're sending your kid to kindergarten in the fall, something you're going to definitely need to do this summer is potty train them. Some schools are complaining kids are showing up for kindergarten and haven't been potty trained yet. So they send them home for a week and let the parents

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It's the third shift. I'm Brett Allen, and it is time for New After Two, where we give you a bunch of brand new stuff all in a row. Six brand new songs lined up back to back. Got new stuff coming up from the band Perry. Here's Drew Baldridge and Rebel on New After Two.

Chase Matthew on New After Two. There's Holding It Down on the third shift. It's good to see the band Perry back on the charts again. Here's their latest, Psychological.

0: Alexandra Kay on New After Two with Straight for the Heart on the third shift. A lady who actually spoke up when there were rumors flying not too long ago about Keith Urban and his guitarist. They were said to be together after the Nicole Kidman divorce. And actually, the rumor was that Maggie Baugh, his guitarist, was part of the reason why they may have split up. And Alexandra Kay went on Taste of Country Nights to say that that's definitely not the case.
1: She's a good friend of mine, and I know that that's absolutely not true. And I've met her boyfriend, and like, she's very happy, and she has nothing to do with that whole relationship. So I feel sad for everybody involved.
0: It is kind of sad that, you know, the celebrities, not only are their professional lives underneath a microscope, but their personal lives too. So if you want to see more on what Alexandra Kay had to say,
2: every day, too many lives in the construction industry are lost to suicide. But together,

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Enter them on our app. You could be going. I got Morgan Wallen coming up. Also, Ella Langley. I'm Brett Allen with Trey Pendley. Here's Family Man.

We all know the price of gas is going up and up and up, and it's starting to cost people even more, not just at the pump. I'll explain why coming up after Ella Langley. Here's Warren for the Wind.

0: just feel like these days it's harder and harder to agree with somebody, but we can all agree that people who steal things suck, right? Can we agree on that? It's Jason Aldean with Don't Tell on Me on the Third Shift. I'm Brett Allen. The cost of gas going up has an impact on everything, right? It's impacting goods, it's impacting services, and now people are finding that they're going to have to repair their cars because of the cost of gas, because other people have decided to start stealing it from cars. They're drilling into gas tanks in order to get the gas from the car. And as one victim explains, you know, you'd be better off just asking the person if they would give your gas over, because it costs them more to repair the gas tank.
1: You stole 5 gallons of gas times five, that's $25. But in reality, that cost me $2,500.
0: It's the highest form of entitlement, right? When you steal from...
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The station sending you to go see Morgan Wallen in Chicago. More codes coming up today. 5 of them to give out. First one's at 8:20. I got useless trivia coming up in just minutes. Here's Chris Stapleton.

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1: Hi, friends. Dennis Bragg here. A bit of a change for one of our favorite tourist places and places to visit here in western Montana. We're talking about the Ross Creek Cedars out there by Troy. Apparently, we got quite a bit of storm damage up there. And the folks at the Kootenai National Forest are saying it's going to be closed to all vehicle access. They say the road going in there is just too unstable. They're going to come up with some long-range repair plans. Now, you can still hike. It's a hike in there, too. That's a climb back there. Or you can ride a bike back there. But don't expect any restrooms or other facilities, garbage collection, things like that. But there is some work to be done up there. You can walk among the cedars. But, yeah, driving there is not going to happen this summer.
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Here's your question. You can do this in every state except South Carolina. What is it? 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I'll come back with the right answer next.

0: All right, you can do this in every state except South Carolina. 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You think you know what it is? 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The answer is buying a lottery ticket from a vending machine. Every state except South Carolina.
1: Well, it was down some street we couldn't even pronounce. We were stuck in the middle, loving every ounce. Tequila was cheap, but the flow we were feeling was real. Neither one of us looking for three little words, unless those three words were do not disturb. Checkout was supposed to be noon, but we slept until three.

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Brown getting a little bit of flack because he was asked about his Mount Rushmore of country music. He said George Strait, Morgan Wallen, Shania Twain. He said Ella Langley, but he thought it was too early in her career. So instead, he said himself, add himself to that list.

0: Matt Cooper, there's highs and lows on the third shift. I'm Brett Allen. A list of the most popular songs being played on jukeboxes is pretty important, right? That tells you what people are actually choosing when they're out having fun. And it's a good sign for Ella Langley that her song Choosin' Texas is the most played song on TouchTune jukeboxes this far. Morgan Wallen had two songs on that list. Bad Bunny had one. Olivia Dean had one. But yeah, Ella Langley, the most played song on TouchTune jukeboxes. That's amazing. She's coming up next. I've got her latest song.
1: Hi, I'm Michael Tucker, publisher and blind mountaineering for Sightless Summits. I want to invite everybody to a very special community.

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1: Tomorrow morning, it's crazy, but what is in Amy's algorithm? 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
1: We attempt to unravel some of the confusion over the lifting of hunting restrictions on 55 federal land areas in Montana. National parks and national recreation areas are still a no-no, of course, and we have other details as well. And the Missoula County Attorney addresses the crime increases at the Missoula Pavarello Center.
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0: If you've got someone who's graduating from college this year, you really should have them watch Eric Church's commencement speech from the University of North Carolina, Chapel Hill. You can look it up on YouTube. One of the best commencement speeches I've ever seen. There's Eric Church, Tim McGraw, Morgan Wallen, and Hardy.
1: My name's John MacArthur, and I work this dirt.

There's Graylin James with Water at a Wedding on the third shift. I'm Brett Allen. It's going to do it for me. Have a great day. The morning show's coming in next. We've got your next Morgan Wallen Code at 8:20. Here's Jordan Davis with Next Thing You Know on the third shift.

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1: Hey, welcome to Wednesday's show. Morning, studio.
4: Morning.
1: There is a state that is banning

0: Yeah. But I'm not feuding. Like, it's not an active feud where I'm like trying to get at them. I just want to remember, like, I cut anything toxic out of my life.
1: Can I just say it's weird the language that Amy and Bobby have? It's like, oh,
0: we've been together a long time.
1: I mean,
0: here.
1: It's just like they grunt and they're like, oh, yeah, that's that person.
2: But
1: it's
2: they
1: like,
2: know exactly what they're talking about. Exactly.
0: We've been together a long time.
1: We're doing a show upstairs. Wonder if you could get you in it for an interview.
2: Are you calling like that?
1: And, yeah, and he just walked by me, didn't even say a word. I didn't even respond.
2: Like you weren't there.
1: Maybe like I wasn't there. Like I wasn't even existing. And it was like, okay, cool, man.
0: Maybe he didn't hear you.
1: Oh, he heard me.
0: Why? Because you were loud and screaming at him?
1: Because I was right next to him.
0: Amy, you have one?
3: I don't.
0: I was going to say I didn't have one either because people are mostly, if I meet them in this area, they're nice. Wendy Williams was really bad.
2: Oh, yeah.
3: That was really bad. Was awkward.
2: That's a good one.
0: And her husband was wanting to beat me up after. And I didn't do anything wrong. I've done things wrong for sure and asked questions and that I did nothing wrong. So that was a bad one. But no, most people are nice.
3: Mm-hmm.
0: And I don't touch people.
2: That's good.
3: Or scream at people.
2: Yeah. Scare them.
0: Even in pictures with guests here or guests on the Bobbycast, you will see me hands in my pocket because I don't want to touch people even if they're coming to do something with me unless they touch me first. And if they put their arm on me first, then I'll go like, okay, cool.
2: They have to make the first move? Got it.
0: They have to make the first move.
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1: Hey, what's going on, everyone? 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
1: All right, big update coming out from Lunchbox as he won on Price is Right. A lot of stuff. And I think the first delivery has been delivered to his house, except it's not exactly what he thought. 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Hey, get your bones on. 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On May 15th, Beth and Rip are back in a new series, Dutton Ranch, starring Cole Hauser, Kelly Riley, Ed Harris, and Annette Bening. 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

0: right.
1: Okay.
0: It has arrived. It has arrived. Oh, my goodness.
2: Did you see it pull up?
0: Dude, they called me and they said they will be there between 9 and 5. They will give you a call 30 minutes before. And I'm like, oh, my gosh, this is going to be the day. And I come home and it's on the front porch.
2: Oh, they never called you?
0: They never called. And apparently they just had a forklift and they lifted up a pallet. didn't ask where I wanted it. Didn't ask my wife. Didn't ask anybody. Threw it on the front porch, blocking the front door. Boom.
2: Blocking the front door?
0: Blocking the front door.
1: How heavy is it?
0: It is 276 pounds.
3: That's what the caller said.
2: That
3: they're just going to throw it up there. They're not going to put it wherever he wants it.
0: All right, but they could have like said, hey, you know, we're about to drop it off. Where would you like it?
2: And they never called.
1: The front door.
0: Never called. Nothing. No text message. No nothing. So it is just sitting there on a pallet wrapped in plastic. And I got to figure out how to get this thing in the house.
2: How'd you move it from the front door?
0: No. I mean, I have to climb over it to get in the front door.
2: But what about the rest of the family?
0: They climb over it to get in the front door.
3: How tall is it?
0: No, it's just like, you know, like yay big.
3: Okay, so like 4 feet, five?
0: No, from the table here, dude. Like it's like.
2: Oh, it's small?
3: It's small.
0: It's like a big old square. It's the size of a pallet.
2: Uh-huh.
0: And it's probably about this tall.
2: About 4 feet tall. No, yeah. About 1 feet tall.
3: That's like
0: maybe two feet tall.
2: What, did it say anything about Price is Right? Price is Right sends you a great prize. Congratulations.
0: No, they didn't say, congratulations, I'm winning the Price is Right. You know, nothing. It was just there. And I got to figure out how to deal with it. Like, I was so disappointed because I wanted to, like, maybe take a little video, celebrate. Oh, my gosh, Price is Right. Nothing. There was no, like, it was anticlimactic because I just come home and it's there.
2: So what you can do now is sell it.
0: Sell it.
2: That's the way you're going to get it off your porch, because if you move it, where are you going to move it? It ain't going in the house.
0: Correct.
2: You ain't going to leave it in the yard to get rained on.
0: Correct.
2: List that sucker on Facebook Marketplace.
0: I need to.
1: Are you going to make it, like, part pickup? Required.
2: You have to.
0: Bring your forklift.
3: Do you need a forklift, or can you do it with like four dudes?
1: Yeah.
0: I'm sure you could probably pick it up with two or three dudes and put it in the back of a truck or something.
3: Okay.
0: Like, you're not going to put it in a car. Like, we're not going to bring a little Volkswagen and we're going to fit it in there in the trunk. Not happening.
2: How much are you selling it for?
0: I gotta think about it, because it's like $1,400 retail, I think. And I mean, I didn't know if there's like a special website for workout aficionados. They're looking for new gym equipment.
2: So you're going to leave it in front of your front door until you sell it.
0: Yeah, that could take weeks.
2: That you got to be there in a month.
3: Mm-hmm. Are you worried about it getting stolen?
1: Especially the way he sells things.
3: Yeah. I don't know.
0: Dude, how are they going to pick it up?
2: If they're going to steal it, let them, because that thing's heavy. Well, that kind of sucks.
0: It does kind of suck, but it's still kind of awesome.
2: When do your other prizes come in?
0: I haven't heard a word about anything else.
2: Have you paid your taxes on them all?
0: I paid my taxes in one lump sum. $700 and something.
1: Oh my gosh.
0: It's worth it. Oh. Hashtag worth it.
2: You'll probably get that amount for the workout set.
0: Yeah.
2: $700 that'll pay your taxes.
1: Oh wow. You think he goes 50% off?
2: Probably. I don't think he's gonna buy it from somebody's porch for near front full price.
1: Oh, even but it's
2: if
1: brand
2: it's in a
1: new.
2: Box. Even if it's in a box.
1: Brand new.
3: And you know, from never the been price used. Is right.
2: I've been in gas station parking lots and people have come up and offered me brand new speakers before, brand new iPads. And then it's never that it's so it's I don't people don't trust. They don't trust.
1: What's the brand Total Gym?
3: I don't think that matters.
0: I
3: Lunchbox?
0: Know.
1: No, it does.
3: But no. Because like, if you put this on Facebook Marketplace, can you put pictures up there?
0: Yes.
3: You got to put the picture of it on Price is Right. Like, you got to market. This is from
2: one
3: Price
2: on
3: is Right.
2: Price is Right.
3: Yeah.
1: And whoever comes to pick it up, they know that's Daniel's house.
3: Oh.
0: That's a little awkward.
3: That is awkward.
2: Dang, think about that.
0: Yes.
2: Well, congratulations.
0: Thank you. I can't wait
2: for you to get your shoes. You bring those in. We want to see the shoes, the Jimmy Choo's you want.
0: I will bring them. Hey, I may bring in my desktop computer to set it up right here.
2: Oh, dang. It works from that in the studio. What about your trip to Temecula, California?
0: I haven't heard
2: nothing
0: about that either. Okay. I haven't told me anything.
2: All right. Well, update us.
0: I will.
4: Bobby Bowl.

0: What do these three celebrities have in common? Patrick Mahomes, Amy, Matthew McConaughey, Beyonce.
1: Patrick Mahomes, Matthew McConaughey, and Beyonce. Patrick Mahomes. Oh, no. Okay, football.
0: Patrick Mahomes, Matthew McConaughey, Beyonce. What do they have in common?
1: They're all from Texas.
0: Yeah.
2: Got it.
1: Phew, got there.
0: Do you know where Patrick Mahomes went to school?
1: Not a clue.
0: Texas Tech.
1: Okay, now
0: yeah.
1: I know.
0: Yeah. So we're going to play that game. That's a tricky one for you.
1: Yeah, because
0: Patrick Mahomes.
1: I knew Beyonce and Matthew, but I didn't know about Pat.
0: Dang, all first names.
2: Pat.
0: Dang, all first names. We're going to do that game next.
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5: Hi, friends. Dennis Bragg here. A bit of a change for one of our favorite tourist places and places to visit here in western Montana. We're talking about the Ross Creek Cedars out there by Troy. Apparently, we got quite a bit of storm damage up there. And the folks at the Kootenai National Forest are saying it's going to be closed to all vehicle access. 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But don't expect any restrooms or other facilities, garbage collection, things like that. 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You can walk among the cedars. But, yeah, driving there is not going to happen this summer.

0: seems like all I do is mop and vacuum these floors.
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0: That's enough!
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4: 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So own the moment. You've got big plans, and we've got just the shoes. At

0: See, that's okay. Hey, that
1: right on the bottom, who I forgot on my feuding list.
2: Do they all know you're feuding with them?
1: Some of them do for sure.
2: Okay. Or if it's just a silent feud, I didn't know.
1: And some of them I really like as people.
0: Hmm.
2: Oh.
0: So why are they on the list? Something they did?
1: Yeah. Huh. Yeah. And I'm not trying to get them back.
0: Okay.
1: I'm just remembering. Let me see. Emmy wrote on my feud list. Oh, yeah. They don't even make the list because they're freaking losers. Like, losers don't make the list. Oh,
3: okay.
1: Yeah. Mm. But you don't leave them on there. Yeah.
2: Are there any females on there? Because you keep saying him.
3: Oh, I almost added one.
1: Do that one.
3: Okay.
1: That's like...
3: No. I know.
1: That's why I didn't do it. So bad. It's not even... I don't even think about that in my life.
3: Okay, cool. That's why I didn't do it.
1: Yeah. No, there are no females on here. One, two, three.
0: So they're
1: four,
0: all dudes
1: five,
0: that you're feuding with.
1: Eight. Yeah. But I'm not feuding. Like, it's not an active feud where I'm like trying to get at them. I just want to remember, like, I cut anything toxic out of my life.
2: Can I just say it's weird the language that Amy and Bobby have? It's like,
1: We've been together a long time over here.
2: I mean, it's just like they grunt and they're like, oh, yeah, that's that person.
0: But
2: it's
0: they
2: like,
0: know exactly what they're talking about.
1: We've been together a long time.
3: Yeah, I think you should release those. Like, let's have a ceremony and you.
1: Number one on my list, hate. And I don't hate many things at all.
0: Hate.
1: I don't hate many things at all. I'm not someone that has hate in my heart at all. Number two, it's just been a long one. And I'm like, why get over it?
3: You love a streak.
1: I do love a streak. Number three, kind of a business deal. I kind of got ding-donged on.
3: That one you need to, let's breathe that one out right now.
0: Hmm.
1: Number four is Matt Jones from Kentucky Sports Radio.
3: Wait, why are you saying his name?
0: You're naming him?
1: I like Matt. I like Matt. We just had a back and forth I didn't feel great about. But we've slowly started texting a little bit.
3: Okay.
1: Anyway, it makes you feel better if you lose those grudges. Or you can keep a list like me.
0: That's crazy. You have a list on your phone.
2: On your phone.
1: No grudges is the point of this. From NPJ, a mental health research publication. Next up, from the New York Post, who's the rudest celebrity you've ever met? And this happens because Dana White, who runs the UFC, owns the UFC, was on the Katie Miller podcast and said his was Diddy, said he was a D-bag.
0: Oh, wow.
1: And it's easy to take a shot at Diddy right now because he seems like a D-bag.
0: No one's gonna disagree with you.
1: Yeah. I thought about it. I have an answer. Who's the rudest celebrity you've ever met? Eddie had reacted like he had someone immediately.
0: Yeah, every time this is asked, it immediately goes to Lance Armstrong. Armstrong, we were backstage at this festival and he was walking up with, I think, McConaughey, and he trips on the stairs and I happen to be right on the top of the stairs. And I'm like, hey, dude, let me help you. And he's like, get your hand out of my way. I don't need your help.
1: That's common Lance Armstrong thing to do and say. I haven't seen him in years and years and years, but man, he got a lot of those stories from people.
0: Yeah. And when he did that, it was like there were like five or six people back there, and you can hear everyone kind of be like, oh man, wow.
1: Oh, by the way, that he was a Tour de France guy.
0: Yes.
1: People may not know who that is.
2: No
0: right.
2: way.
0: You're right.
2: No, seriously?
0: People may not know.
3: What?
1: We all lived in Austin, so we knew.
3: But he dated Sheryl Crow.
0: But
1: again, that's forever ago. I don't know. I'm just making sure everybody knows who Lance Armstrong is.
0: He won a lot of races.
1: Seven, I believe, right? Seven.
2: Something like that. And then it was all...
0: And then he was on...
2: Yeah, but Livestrong was a huge thing.
3: Yeah, yellow bracelets everywhere.
1: I mean, in his defense, I think everybody was doping. But hey, he did go on and like say some really mean stuff about other people.
2: Send people after people.
1: Yeah.
0: He just didn't accept my hand.
1: Allegedly. And he wouldn't accept Eddie's hand.
0: That's it.
1: Lunchbox, rudest celebrity?
2: Gwen Stefani.
1: I'm going to defend Gwen because I like Gwen, one. And then two, you ran up to her and like bombarded her in the lobby and you were going to touch her.
2: I was going to take a picture with her. I was in Las Vegas at the Cosmopolitan and I was at the check-in line and I saw Gwen Stefani walking by, going towards the exit. And I was like, oh my gosh. And I ran. I said, Gwen, can I get a picture? And she let me, she goes, yeah. And I go to put my
1: She said, that's not rude.
2: I put my arm around her. She goes, no touching.
1: No, her people said that.
2: And so I did two thumbs up.
1: You just lied. Her people said no touching, not her.
0: You've always said her people did.
3: Yeah,
0: she had
3: a bodyguard.
2: Well, I mean, that's her.
1: No, that's not her.
2: She could have said, oh, no, it's okay.
1: To touch me?
2: So that was awkward.
1: Let's go to court. Was she rude?
3: No.
0: I'm going to say no.
2: Okay, then I'll do another one. There was a guy that was on American Idol. And, you know, he's maybe changed by now, but Daughtry.
1: Oh, he's a super nice guy now.
2: He was not very friendly.
0: Was that when you went up to him on the street?
2: No, okay. No. That was that. Yeah, he was a little.
1: Most of his when he run up to people out of nowhere.
3: He's the aggressor.
1: Yeah.
2: Who else? Chris Berman from ESPN.

0: 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Yeah.
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10: 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I think for the next, you know, 10 years or 15 years, I think is something that I would like to do.
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0: For she's a jolly good fellow. For she's a jolly good fellow. For she's a jolly good fellow. Nobody, nobody, nobody, nobody, nobody can deny.
1: That's not what I was trying to do.
0: You got it. You did it. That's from News Nation Now. That is what it's all about.
2: That was Tell Me Something Good.

0: Louis Zimmerman talked about his stage toss entrance on his tour.
1: I have like this thing, this ongoing show thing, where I see if I can get higher than I did the night before. Because you can kind of control it. Like, when it goes up, if you kept braced and didn't jump up with it, it wouldn't throw you very high. I've like found where it stops. So I spring off that. So like, kind of like my goal is
2: it's
1: like,
2: awesome.
1: How high can I get? One night I touched like the rope I swing off of. I touched with my head. Pretty solid.
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7: Some terrible news to start our sports segment here. The Memphis Grizzlies announced that their 29-year-old forward Brandon Clark has died. NBA Commissioner Adam Silver said via a statement, "We are devastated to learn of the passing of Brandon Clark. As one of the longest tenured members of the Grizzlies, Brandon was a beloved teammate and a leader who played the game with enormous passion and grit. Our thoughts and sympathies are with Brandon's family, friends, and the Grizzlies organization." TMZ did report Tuesday afternoon that Clark's death is being investigated as a possible overdose. Sports news on the other end of the spectrum. Ted Lasso star Christo Fernandez, he plays as Danny Rojas. He has signed on to become a professional football player with the USL Championship side, El Paso.
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6: Yeah. Two things I'm probably doing wrong. One is I go to sleep with an AirPod in. And so if I'm, I always lay on my side. If I'm laying on my right side, I got the left one in. And if for some reason I flip over at night, I can take that same one and turn it upside down and put it in the other ear. It's a skill my wife taught me.
7: Yeah.
6: So I shouldn't do that. I get it, but it helps me fall asleep. But then I get wax buildup because of the AirPod being in the ear. Then what I do is every morning I clean my ear with a Q-tip. And I mean, I go in there and I shouldn't do that either. You shouldn't go in there with a Q-tip, but I do.
7: I know. I don't think you're alone in that. It feels so good.
6: It does.
7: I actually question people that don't do it.
6: Well, there's a woman. She's in the news today. She did it, and it perforated her eardrum, and she went deaf for 6 years.
7: Okay, well, maybe that's a good reason why not
8: do it. Do we all do it?
7: Yeah, I know.
6: Yeah, she's warning others not to use them in that way. She was left nearly deaf following the accident. Sky Van Rensburg first perforated her left eardrum while cleaning her ears in the shower. And anyway, it's... I don't do that right. I go hard. I go hard and like kind of rough. I'm being honest. I go hard and rough. I like it rough.
7: Well, know? Maybe we need to just go still do it, but gentle.
6: I know, but it's wax is not easy to remove.
7: Yeah, but you can gently
6: it's like gently scrubbing the counters.
8: No, you have to go hard.
6: Like you gotta put some elbow grease in it. Mm-hmm. The counters though don't make you go deaf. But I'm sure I do both of those wrong. So another thing I saw this morning was if you do peace sign and pictures, if you do bunny ears and pictures, cameras are so good now that they can steal your fingerprints.
7: No way. No. No.
6: Because cameras are so great and the high resolution of the cameras that it is possible for your fingerprints to be extracted from the picture. And I'm telling you this, if they're telling us this now, they've been doing it for 10 years. Like right. The government's been doing it for 10 years. Anything that we know technologically now, we're like, wow, this is crazy. Mm-hmm. We can't believe it. The government's been doing it for 10 years and not been saying anything.
7: The solution to that is go nails facing.
6: Middle finger up.
8: Yeah, backward piece, that too.
6: Yeah.
7: Yeah, you don't have to do it.
6: Yeah. So that's what's up. Don't, it's not something that's common that anybody can do, but if you have the ability, you ever watch those spy shows where they can like zoom in on stuff?
7: Yeah. No, this is crazy. Mm-hmm. I don't like it at all. And then my brain starts thinking about our fingerprints. Isn't that so wild that all of our fingerprints are different. So different? Yeah.
6: The thing that blows my mind, because it is a version of that, it's that if you take a deck of 52 cards and you shuffle them up, however that deck is shuffled, probably in the history of time, it has never been shuffled the exact same way ever.
8: That's crazy.
6: That's crazy because it's only 52 cards, but... most likely, the way that you shuffled those cards when that exact order has never happened in the history of time for as long as cards have been around. But with this, when they talk about the peace signs, it's mostly for up close, like selfies. So let's say we're taking a group picture and it's 15 feet back, 10 feet back, 7 feet back. Harder to get those. But when you're doing one of those duck face, like I like to do, duck face peace signs.
7: Yeah.
6: That's where it is.
7: That's where the trouble is. Good to know, because I'm a millennial. I still peace sign.
6: Oddity Central. Yeah, people don't know what to do with their hands, just generally speaking.
7: Yeah.
6: And so what I do with my hands is I put them in my pockets. A picture is a weird thing, right? Like, what do you do? It's fun to look at like the 1800s when it wasn't the culturally acceptable thing to do to smile in a picture. You just look as normal as possible. Also because you had to hold it for so long.
8: Because that's why.

0: That's everybody.
1: I mean, I keep applying for jobs, don't get them.
0: Yeah. You know who messaged me? The guy that got the baseball job.
2: Oh, what'd he say?
0: He said, hey, I'm the guy that got the baseball job that Lunchbox tried out for. And he said, thanks for having my back.
2: Oh, because you were like, he sounds good.
0: Yeah, I was like, he sounds good.
2: Yeah.
3: Oh, cool.
2: Okay, cool.
0: Yeah. So we can bring him in as a guest if we want.
3: That'd be awesome.
1: No, we're good. We don't need to.
3: I'd love to meet that guy.
1: I don't want to meet him.
0: Let's play Nate Smith, World on Fire. And you guys want to call us, we'd love to talk to you. Again, 877-77-BOBBY. That's our number. 877-77-BOBBY. Thanks, guys.

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0: when we moved from Austin to Nashville, and then also when I moved from Austin to North Carolina. I'd never lived out of the state of Texas when I moved to North Carolina. And my husband at the time, he was deployed a lot. So I had to like immerse myself in a whole new community, oftentimes by myself, because he was gone so much.
1: Yeah, that's tough.
2: Amy was quitting. She quit the show.
0: Yeah.
2: And we had a big party for her. We were going to miss you. And my contract in Austin was just happened to be renewed. And I was like, hey, we want to build her a studio in another state. And they were like, I don't think so. I was like, well, I'm not going to stay on the show. I was going to stay. But I was like,
1: nice.
2: Yeah. But I was like, I'm not going to keep doing the show then. And so they built her a studio in North Carolina.
0: That's so funny. Wow. Look, I found this picture of me, you, and Lunchbox from the going away party. This was at Chewy's. Yeah. Look at us. We were like babies.
3: Yep.
1: David, did you know Bobby did that? Did you know he friended you where like in Friends, you know, where they all are like, you'll pay Joey or we don't stay. Do you know he did that?
0: Later I did. I didn't know at the time. I think when you had the party, you were working on it, but he didn't know for sure. But he's like, well, got to go through with the party. And then it was...
2: Yeah, I committed to the party. Yeah. She was leaving and going away.
0: So we had the party, said our goodbyes. And then a couple of days later, I don't know, you called and you're like, hey, I've been working on this and it's actually going to happen. And I was like, what?
3: And she's like, what? I didn't want to stay.
0: No, that's not true. I was like, this is amazing.
2: She would work from her house and... maybe in like an attic or something, and you'd hear a train drive by in the middle of the show.
0: Yeah. Well, not only that, it was the attic kind where you had to pull down from the ceiling the little ladder comes down. And it wasn't a finished out attic, but it was the only space. It was the first house that we had ever bought. It was tiny. And the only place to put a studio that was sort of quiet was up in this like attic area. And it would be commercial break. And I would tell y'all, I was like, if I don't come back, like call 911, because it means I fell. Like,
2: down the ladder. Like coming down the ladder, yeah.
0: Yeah.
2: So to you who messaged in, this is going to be really difficult, but it is also going to be one of the most amazing things because one, you're either going to, it's going to turn out well and you're going to love it and you're going to find yourself, or you're going to go, man, I think I'm meant to be home. I'm going to go back home. And any of that, I wonder if I should leave, is going to be gone. So sometimes letting go is awesome. Let go of Arkansas. We're back now, but let go of Austin, still go back and love it. But yeah, it's amazing. So good luck to you, and thank you very much for the email.

0: message.
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How's your Wednesday going? I'm Tara Holly. It's a privilege to be coming along with you. Looking forward to Russell Dickerson, Zach Brown Band on the way. Here's Dustin Lynch with Mackenzie Porter.

Good timing. We are awfully close to you getting the next hourly code, qualifying you to win that trip to see Morgan Wallen in the Windy City. That's coming up right around 10:20. So get

0: You and your best friend could be flying to Chicago to see Morgan Wallen there in the Windy City. Let's make it happen. I'm Tara Holly, just heard from Riley Green. Yeah, so thanks to Big Loud Records, you take your favorite person, and we will cover your transportation expenses, tickets to the show, plus a two-night hotel stay there in Chicago. Let's get you qualified. This hour's code is 159. Enter 159 inside the app. Once again, that number is 159. And good luck to you. Speaking of which, we got some Morgan Wallen, Post Malone on the way, Blake Shelton too. Keep it right here.
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2: I'm Dennis Bragg. Today could be a wild one for weather across some portions of the Treasure State, although it should be noted that while it's been warm, not all areas have been seeing the heat that was initially forecast. While some areas, especially around Billings and Miles City, could remain hot today, other parts of the state, especially west of the divide, may not warm up all that far above normal, likely topping out in the 70s. However, that still may be enough to help the development of thunderstorms, which is prompting the National Weather Service to issue some high wind watches across much of the western half of the state. The main track of those thunderstorms likely out of the Beaverhead, Madison, and Big Hole Valleys later today, extending north through the Butte Blackfoot region and north through Helena, Great Falls, and the Rocky Mountain Front. There's some risk in Missoula and the Bitterroot, but those areas look to be on the western edge of storm development from the southwest. And some of the mountain ranges in southwest Montana and near Glacier National Park could see a rapid drop in temperatures and even some snow showers through this evening.
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0: Today through tonight, southwest winds 20 to 30 miles per hour. Could see some gusts up to 50 if those thunderstorms and lightning develop. The better chance of the storms will be focused over southwest Montana, extending north into the Butte Blackfoot region, with the Missoula and Bitterroot valleys on the western edge. Temperatures probably trending a little cooler. We'll see highs today in the mid-70s.
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1: Hi, friends. Dennis Bragg here. A bit of a change for one of our favorite tourist places and places to visit here in western Montana. We're talking about the Ross Creek Cedars out there by Troy. Apparently, we got quite a bit of storm damage up there. And the folks at the Kootenai National Forest are saying it's going to be closed to all vehicle access. They say the road going in there is just too unstable. They're going to come up with some long-range repair plans. Now, you can still hike. It's a hike in there, too. That's a climb back there. Or you can ride a bike back there. But don't expect any restrooms or other facilities, garbage collection, things like that. But there is some work to be done up there. You can walk among the cedars. But, yeah, driving there is not going to happen this summer.
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Well, hey, I'm Tara Holly, my friend. Hope you are doing amazingly well. We're going to keep you company with the best music, just some fun little distractions. And probably there's at least one person listening from the parking lot pretending they're not avoiding responsibilities. We've all been there. You're with your people. Here's Megan Maroney.

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Eagle 93.3.

Sarah Holly. Pleasure to be keeping you company with Tucker Wetmore on the way. Some Blake Shelton too right now. Jason Aldean and Carrie Underwood.

0: You want to go see Morgan Wallen in the Windy City this summer? Yeah, you do. And of course, just heard from him with Don't We? I'm Tara Holly. Yeah, so thanks to Big Loud Records. What an opportunity to go to Chicago to see one of country music's greatest artists, Morgan Wallen. And especially when you consider that you and your favorite person will have your two-night hotel stay paid for, transportation expenses covered, obviously tickets to the show. The only thing that holds you back is not getting yourself qualified to win. But not to worry, we do have another code headed your way that will do just that, right around 120, give or take. In the meantime, make sure you have the app downloaded so you can get qualified. Yeah, it's super simple. Carrie Underwood, Bailey Zimmerman headed your way next.
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2: I'm Dennis Bragg. After 7 years of public input, workshops, and planning, Bitterroot National Forest is finally releasing the final version of the Bitterroot Front Plan, a new document aimed at a long-term approach for managing one of the most dangerous fire sheds in the U.S. With an estimated 7,000 homes along the Bitterroot Front from Darby north to Florence, the plan aims to set up a long-term approach for fire treatments, from selective logging to prescribed burns and other measures to cut the risk of catastrophic fires. Darby District Ranger Steve Brown wants people to know the plan is not to clear-cut the face of the Bitterroot Front and build a bunch of new roads.
3: The only 2 miles of new road construction we propose is to move those roads out of the creek bottom. And in terms of clear cuts, that's just simply not true. You know, it's entirely intermediate selective harvest. We're looking to open up the crown spacing to positively impact fire behavior, but we're not doing any clear cuts.
2: This is the Montana State News Network.
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One more thing about National Apple Pie Day. You know, I've been looking for ways to make life feel more luxurious. In simple ways, all right? 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And I have a hard time thinking that ordering some kind of a dessert would not put a smile on your face. I'm thinking. Here's Bailey Zimmerman.

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4: 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She will perform in our studio. Bobby Bones Show. We'll see you tomorrow. Someday.

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I mean, I'm not saying that he wasn't a great rodeo cowboy, but where would we be without songs like this? The Funk.

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It's Tara Holly along, my friend. Hope you are having a fantastic day or whatever kind of day you're having. Thanks for letting us come along, be a part of your journey. And we'll keep providing the soundtrack for whatever it is you're digging into. Ty Myers, Old Dominion on the way back to back. And now Dierks Bentley. Hey.

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0: 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Eagle 93.3.

Good afternoon, Tara Holly. All right, on the way. Here in your musical forecast, some Thomas Rhett to look forward to, Kenny Chesney as well. Right now, let's do some Jelly Roll.

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If your password still contains the year 2014, I'm not trying to be a pest, but just consider this your sign that maybe it's time to change it. You're going to feel so good. So much forward progress. You're going to have that sense of momentum. Yeah. Hang tight. We got the next code getting you qualified to go see Morgan Wallen in Chicago coming up right around 1:20. Kenny Chesney. Jack and

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You know what would put a little sizzle into your summer? 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
1: It's not every day that you look at a law being passed in another state and you say, hey, maybe Montana should take a look at this. 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
5: Hey, Dad, how do airplanes fly? What's in this box? Is this tree good for climbing? How are babies made? What does this thing do?

If you just joined us, welcome. I'm Tara Holly. We got a whole bunch of music coming up for you. Back to back to back. So good timing. Bailey Zimmerman, Lainey Wilson coming. And now, Hardy with Tim McGraw, Eric Church, and Morgan Wallen. It's MacArthur.

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Good afternoon to you, Tara Holly. What's on your mind? Anything going on today you want to share with us? Photos, videos, welcome to. Send those inside the app. Morgan Wallen, Eric Church on the way. And now, George Birch.

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1: 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Guess I'm a rambler.

If you want to go see Morgan Wallen in the Windy City, not to worry. We got another code headed your way right around 420 that'll get you qualified. Let's do the Chief. Time for some Air Church. Let's do it.

Lexi with you on this Wednesday. I want to know, what's your go-to excuse when you want to bail on plans? Please hit me up on the app. We'll chat about them in two songs.

0: Hey, it's Chrissy. What's your go-to excuse when you need to bail on plans? Sarah told me that she pulls, my dog is acting weird and I have to stay with him excuse. That's a good one if you have a dog. Natalie said she uses that she's having stomach issues. She says no one actually questions that ever. And Henry told us on the app that he always uses the excuse last minute. Oh, I forgot. My kids have something that night. And Paula said her favorite is claiming the babysitter mix-up or the babysitter bailed. That's good, too. Thanks for sharing those.
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2: I'm Dennis Bragg. Montana's major airports continuing to report strong flight numbers and business growth in 2026, even in the face of fuel costs and inflation impacting some airline operations globally. And in Billings in particular, that's having a ripple effect on the local economy. Tracy Taylor has details of new numbers this morning.
3: A new statewide aviation study shows Billings Logan International Airport continues to play a major role in Montana's economy. According to the report, the airport generates an estimated $824 million in economic impact and supports more than 4,500 jobs with over $265 million in payroll. The study also highlights the airport's role in air cargo, emergency medical flights, and aerial firefighting operations across the region. In Billings, Tracy Taylor, Montana State News Network.
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4: For a new Kia today. Dennis Bragg with the latest forecast. Severe weather possible across western Montana today if we see strong thunderstorms develop. A wind advisory in effect from noon today through tonight. Southwest winds 20 to 30 miles per hour. Could see some gusts up to 50 if those thunderstorms and lightning develop. The better chance of the storms will be focused over southwest Montana, extending north into the Butte Blackfoot region with the Missoula and Bitterroot valleys on the western edge. Temperatures probably trending a little cooler. We'll see highs today in the mid-70s.

It's a drive home with Chrissy. Hope you're having a great Wednesday. Wanted to say hey to the firefighters that put their lives on the line for us each and every day, not knowing what they're going into. We salute you. We thank you. You're our heroes. Here's Luke Bryan now.

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1: Tomorrow morning, Ashley McBride is stopping by the studio. She will perform in our studio. Bobby Bone Show. 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
2: She looks so pretty when the makeup on. You should hear her talking to her mama on the phone. I love it when she

kicked off her Dandelion tour in St. Louis, and she appropriately came out singing Dandelion, or as she says, Dandelion. She teams up with Morgan on a few stadium shows, and your chance to see them in Chicago in less than 1 hour.

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1: Hi, friends. Dennis Bragg here. A bit of a change for one of our favorite tourist places and places to visit here in western Montana. We're talking about the Ross Creek Cedars out there by Troy. Apparently, we got quite a bit of storm damage up there, and the folks at the Kootenai National Forest are saying it's going to be closed to all vehicle access. They say the road going in there is just too unstable. They're going to come up with some long-range repair plans. Now, you can still hike. It's a hike in there, too. That's a climb back there. Or you can ride a bike back there. But don't expect any restrooms or other facilities, garbage collection, things like that. But there is some work to be done up there. You can walk among the cedars. But, yeah, driving there is not going to happen this summer.
0: Turn it on. Leave it on.
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1: Hey, it's Chrissy on the way. I got Justin Moore, Jordan Davis, Morgan Wallen, and your next code for your next chance to experience Morgan's Still the Problem Tour with Ella Langley in Chicago. Keep it here to win. 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

It's Chrissy with The Drive Home. Justin Moore on the road with Riley Green. And Thomas Rhett doing his tour called The Soundtrack to Life. It starts in July. Here's what's your favorite country song?

0: took moving on.
1: Hey, it's Chrissy, and it's time for your next code for your next chance to win that trip for two to Chicago to see Morgan Wallen Still the Problem Tour with Ella Langley. The 420 code is 548. That's 548. Right now, open up our app and type in 548. The code again, 548. Remember, the more codes you put in, the better chance to win that trip to Chicago to see Ella and Morgan in the Windy City, complete with tickets, transportation expenses, and hotel for their show in June. It is 548. That's the code.
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1: The NFL is slowly starting to release its schedule for the upcoming year, including 9 international games. 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The 49ers will take on the Rams. The Baltimore Ravens against the Dallas Cowboys down in Rio de Janeiro, week 3. Colts Commanders, week 4 in London. Eagles Jaguars, week 5 in London. 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Steelers Saints, week 7 in Paris, France. Bengals Falcons in Madrid in week 9. Patriots Lions, week 10 in Munich. Vikings 49ers will round out the international slate week 11 in Mexico City.
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Chrissy with the drive home. Here's Jordan Davis for all of the tow truck drivers listening. I bet you say this a lot when you're helping out a wreck or something like that. It's turn this truck around.

We play the most country for your workday. Dan and Shay are up for best duo or group at the ACMs, but it's a tough category with Brooks and Dunn, Old Dominion, Brothers Osborne. We'll see on May 17th. Here's their new one, Say So.

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1: It's not every day that you look at a law being passed in another state and you say, hey, maybe Montana should take a look at this. 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

0: 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Tim McGraw's hitting the road too this summer with his pawn shop guitar tour. 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
1: It was

It is officially the drive home with me, Chrissy. Riley Green is officially the next judge on The Voice, along with Kelly Clarkson and Adam Levine. Here's Kenny Chesney now.

Chrissy, and since you're heading home and probably thinking about dinner, I want to know, what's a smell that instantly makes you hungry? Let me know on our app, and we'll share them in two songs.

I'm Chrissy with The Drive Home. I asked, what is that one smell that instantly makes you hungry? Randy said, the smell of his grandmother's cooking sauce on the stove. Ooh, that's a good one. Karen told me on the app that anytime the grill is fired up, even if it's in her neighborhood, she smells it and she's hungry. Dana said, the coffee brewing first thing in the morning actually makes her hungry for breakfast. And Daniel told me that his hungry smell is fried dough at the fair. Oh, great, guys. Now I'm stuck.

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2: I'm Dennis Bragg. The Montana Public Service Commissioners hear the expected as they open multi-day hearings into the $15 billion proposed merger of Northwestern Energy and Black Hills Corporation. State Representative Gary Perry of Colstrip kicked off the public portion of the testimony, arguing the merger would meet the need for future planning and long-term investment for reliable energy.
3: Montana's energy future requires a practical and balanced approach. 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
2: But many citizens are blasting the deal.
4: It is not for rural communities who are already feeling the squeeze of rising utility costs. It is for shareholders and for the technology companies that want to build massive, energy-intensive infrastructure in places where they can externalize the cost onto people who have no say in the matter.
2: This is the Montana State News Network.
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1: Tomorrow morning, Ashley McBride is stopping by the studio. She will perform in our studio. Bobby Bones Show. 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

Wallen's amazing Still the Problem Tour in Chicago with Ella Langley. The last quote of the day comes your way at 7:20 with Evan Paul to win that awesome experience. 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It's Morgan and Ella, I Can't Love You Anymore.

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